0: 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I need these beautiful things that I've got.
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Kix 100, I'm Nina Blanco, getting out of here, and I don't mean to make you jealous, but I'm headed to Red Rocks to go see Hillary Duff. If you missed our social media giveaway, make sure you're following us on social so that doesn't happen again. At Mix 100 Denver, have a good night. I know I will.

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0: 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I'm gonna hit this city.
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0: I leave, brush my teeth with a bottle of Jack. 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
1: 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Her entire show was so good. The mic was on and the nostalgia was in full force. I posted some pictures and videos on our socials on Facebook and Instagram at Mix 100 Denver. 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
2: 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Eastbound I-70, we've got an accident between Ward Road and Kipling. It is on the left shoulder, but causing stop-and-go traffic from Colfax, about a 15-minute delay through that area. Also, northbound Quebec at 11th, an accident there. 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
2: 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That is July 27th. It's the upcoming Monday. 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

0: We're talking about the celebrity you would freak out meeting because Hillary Duff said hers is Julia Roberts. Who's yours?
1: Probably Jason Momoa.
0: I mean, you would just like tear off his clothes, right?

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I'm Nina Blanco. Hilary Duff at Red Rocks last night was literally magical. Her whole show was so good. The mic was on and the nostalgia was in full force. I did post some photos and videos on the Mix 100 socials at Mix 100 Denver, and I got up a couple